intercession for us. 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So even if I just say, oh,

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1: 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I see y'all clapping, come on.

0: 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Don't get caught up in all the stuff you see. As long as the Lord is there, we can weather every storm.
1: Hope Radio.